building is a symbol, as is the act of destroying it. Symbols are given power by people. On its own, a symbol is meaningless. But with enough people, blowing up a building can change the world. We are with many people, and music is our weapon.

0: 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This a one of them original. 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This a one of them original. 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This a one of them original. Everybody come and follow me, say. This a one of them original. Everybody come and follow me, say. This a one of them original. 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
1: Rex, Rex mix.
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Ghetto House legenda DJ Slugo A Blunt julkaisemotan Osmosis Jones remix. Miss Jones. Lisa.

0: No niin, ja mä en, joo, I won't do it anymore. Mut joo, viikon selektori 2 biisiä, Bag Raiders, siis sieltä tullaan kuulemaan ihanaa uunituoretta, kenties jopa julkaisematonta kamaa, jos ei julkaisematonta, niin aivan uutta tavaraa sitten olisi luvassa. 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
2: What's up, this is Jack from the Bag Raiders. Today I'm picking 2 bangers with Ronnie Rex. True story, I used to have a drum teacher in high school called Tony Jex. So Ronnie Rex, Tony Jex,
0: no shit.
2: It's kind of rhyming there. Anyway, down to business for my first track. I gotta pick Bag Raiders' new single, Break My Heart. We made this with a vocalist, Meg Mack, who is super famous in Australia, but lives more in the soul music world, I guess. It was really fun for us to bring her into Clubland. She has such an amazing voice. 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

0: viikon selektorina Bag Raiders Ausseista. 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What's next?
1: My second track is gonna be Groove Armada's new song, Love's Theme. I love this tune from them. It's classic house in the best possible way. Euphoric, triumphant, but at the same time it feels really cruisy and chill. I imagine playing it on repeat on my fictional yacht as I cruise around the Mediterranean drinking champagne and eating cheese and biscuits. I hope you dig them both. Peace!